Yeah. Hey, yo. You know, life is not just a bed of roses. Can't always be rainbows and sunshine, you know. When it's not those times, you're down here with me in the valley. That's the time where you gotta keep looking up, you feel me?

0: Ya. 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
1: Radio 3.
0: Ajá. You want somebody to blame? You know who to call. Yeah. What's my name? That's right. Yeah. On is the band. You know what I mean?

Hey, yo, check it out. We don't do this thing just for the cash, for the money and all of that, like some other people. And we do this for the love, for real. But that don't mean we don't need to get paid. You know? Let me show you a little bit about God's work, though. It's a Joe Budden line. You know what I'm saying? Check it out.

0: Taoist monks had good intention playing doctor with what God's got. We saw divine intervention rattle through the bones of everybody that was ever shot.
1: I wanna be a wolf, so I can understand.

0: and shit. Lifestyles to the rich, lifestyles in shambles and shit. Gamble with the rent, nigga came up quick. Walk around with a chip on the shoulder, talk it down, get a chip on the soda. Fuck around, get click. Run around, get chauffeur. Can't walk around, so we walk down. Can't walk around, so we talk it down.
1: Be nice to them.
2: 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En Radio 3.

0: Hey, we're Power Solo.
1: Hey!
0: What's that?
1: Who's that? Is that you, Kim?
0: Oh, yeah, we just came and we just played El Sotano.
1: El Sotano.
0: Oh, no.
1: Did I say it wrong?
0: Yes, you did.
1: Shit. How
0: is it? It's Radio 3.
1: Ah, Radio 3.
0: All right, man. Thanks. All right.